0: president?
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0: Now, it's Red Eye Radio. Gary McNamara and Eric Hurley talk about everything from politics to social issues and news of the day. Whether you're up late or you're just starting your day, welcome to the show from the Relief Factor Studios. This is Red Eye Radio.
1: 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He is Eric Hurley and I'm Gary McNamara. Slowly, we're becoming a sports talk show.
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3: Good morning. It is 6 o'clock. Temperatures at 64 degrees. Partly cloudy skies here in Knoxville. I'm Robin Jaffe for News Talk 98.7 WOKI. Now let's go out on the roads for our first check of traffic this morning.
4: Okay, well, we're off and running for Tuesday morning. Already a problem. We got a report of a wreck on Oak Ridge Highway up near Harold Road. That's the Oak Ridge Highway near Grace Academy, Grace Baptist Church. They could have part of the westbound lanes blocked. That's the wreck to start the morning. So far, it looks good. Both sections are 40, 75, 275. It's the adult pajama party with the Penguins. PJ party with the Penguins Saturday at Ripley's Aquarium. But you've got to be 21 or older. 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
3: Thank you so much, Pete. The Knox County Sheriff's Office is asking for your help to find a 36-year-old woman. Her name is Malia Taboa. She was reported missing after leaving the Halls Community Park Monday night. Deputies say she left the ball fields around 9:30 and was headed home but never arrived. She is believed to be driving a silver 2013 Nissan Rogue with a Tennessee tag. Anyone who sees her vehicle is asked to contact the Knox County Sheriff's Office. Knox County Mayor Glenn Jacobs says the county does not have a valid contract with the flock safety people, and he's raising new questions about the future of the county's license plate reader cameras. Jacobs told commissioners yesterday that he believes a 2020 agreement expired in 2024 and should never have remained in effect. The Knox County Sheriff's Office has paused plans to add more cameras, while commissioners could vote as soon as next week on whether to remove the existing system. The Trump administration has launched an economic D-Day on the regime in Tehran.
5: For foreign governments or companies considering trying to ease the pain on the regime, this warning, D-Day is coming for them too. Secretary of War Pete Hegseth visited military facilities in Nebraska and Wisconsin. Hegseth is not ruling out further military action if needed.
6: Economic pressure we know hurts them the most right now. But by no means are we foreclosing using kinetic strikes anywhere in the Strait of Hormuz or around Iran.
5: For now, the Trump administration's focus is on economically isolating Iran.
3: Members of Utah came together to help clean up after the construction that was left after a storm that passed this week.
7: Strong storms this weekend tore down trees, carports, and power poles. The Ogden City Fire Department got somewhere between 80 and 100 calls within a 24-hour period. Typically, they receive 60 to 75 calls a day. And when these monsoon storms are forecasted, city crews are also prepared. Meg Sanders with Ogden City said there's collaboration between Weber County, Rocky Mountain Power, and other agencies to work on cleanup. While mostly everything from this weekend was taken care of, neighbors and leaders are preparing for whatever Mother Nature throws their way. In Ogden, Julia Sandor, Fox 13 News, Utah.
3: And here in Tennessee, there are still several residents in West Tennessee without power due to storms that have gone through our area lately. They say crews are working to get all power restored in West Tennessee. Let's get a check of our forecast now with WVLT meteorologist Megan Desmal.
8: We're watching a mild start to your morning, but temperatures will be building into a range of the mid to upper 80s for your forecast high. Humidity will still stay on the lower side, looking nice and dry with mostly sunny skies as your forecast. On Wednesday, we'll see the return of spotty showers beginning in the afternoon, highs in the upper 80s. From the WVLT First Alert Weather Center, I'm meteorologist Megan Desmal.
3: Currently, we do have partly cloudy skies. It is 64 degrees here in Knoxville. I'm Robin Jaffe. 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
17: Well, good morning. Another beautiful morning. It's about 60. Well, it says 62. My car said a little warmer, but either way, it's lovely. What does my car know? You know what I mean? Good morning. I am Phil Williams. I love you. Not a thing you can do about it. Hey.

0: up position and 75% in the down position. Mm-hmm. In the meantime, I know why I'm better at push-ups than I was a couple of months ago. Well, a little bit, maybe a little thinner, maybe a little stronger. Excuse me. But I think it's because I've been doing so much stuff and I've learned to get up off the ground easier. You know, they talk about, okay, this is what you do. You try to get up off the ground without using your arms, all that. You stand up without using your arms and yeah, do all that. All right, here we go. Supersized economic trade measures. It was supposed to, they teased this thing as economic D-Day, isolating Iran economically. But now Treasury Secretary Scott Bessent said it was more of a warning shot than a full-scale assault. Devastating sanctions that enable Iran to illicitly trade in oil, crypto, aviation, gold, tech, all that stuff. But we're supposedly giving countries time to remedy their bad behavior. I mean, we keep hearing all this. Okay, here it comes, here it comes, here it comes, here it comes, here it comes. Well, it's like me. And I say, you know, I used to threaten the kids, you know, I would throw alcohol. You know what I'm going to do to you? And it was like, all right, I'm not going to really do that. I'm not sure that's exactly the way to go. All right, Phil Show, Tuesday morning. 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Boy, there are people on the road this morning. I hope a lot of people. When I came in, I was running just a hair late. I hope everybody behaves. Let's find out with the very handsome Pete Michaels.
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2: Hey, good morning, everybody. Off and running. Green flag still mentioned early. Yeah, they're building early for whatever reason. I will tell you this. A couple of minutes ago, or maybe 15 minutes ago, here we mentioned a wreck on Oak Ridge Highway near Hill Road. There's a bit of a slowdown, whatever they're doing there. They're getting that cleared up right now. Of course, already building up on Oak Ridge Highway, Shod Road, and Shod Road, one of the best kept secrets right now, from Clinton Highway all the way back over to Lovell Road. 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
3: Your Tuesday will be nice and dry with mostly sunny skies. High temperatures for the day will be in the mid to upper 80s with low humidity. From the WVLT First Alert Weather Center, I'm meteorologist Megan Desmal.
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4: Knox County Mayor Glenn Jacobs says the county does not have a valid contract with Flock Safety. This is raising new questions about the future of the county's license plate reader cameras. President Trump ramping up threats toward Canada after talks for a trade deal fell through. I'm Robin Joffe, News Talk 98.7 WOKI.
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0: 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Tuesday morning.
12: Beautiful outside.
0: Going to be a great sunrise and a nice day. UV index is up because, well, humidity down a little bit. So, you could still get a little crisp. Make sure you prepare for that. The big hat or what have you. I am Phil Williams. I love you. Nothing you can do about it. Great to have you. Fair tickets on the way tomorrow. We're in Farragut. Talking about the big Covenant Health Flavor Day Festival. We're going to be at Big Kahuna Wings. Always like going there, too, because, you know, the employees are great, and they'll cook me some wings. Wings are great for breakfast. Very, very high protein. Very low carbohydrates. Very, very good. Yes. All right. Let's see here. What we got? Oh, yeah. And the phase on Brandon era. I guess his beginning. It won't start till he takes the first snap. Playing Furman, I guess, really. But Hayes, as we know, has been named the starter, and that really makes a difference, I think. Certainly in the team, where they practice, where they get ready, and all of that. Coming up, why are people sneaking in and out of New York City sewers? I don't know if you've seen the footage of that, but it's incredible. Just people, I mean, okay. Don't really know. Today, Instant Ramen Day in Japan. We talked about that yesterday with our producer, Mr. Landon Doan, talking about, you know, all of a sudden you're off to college and, well, I would be out of money already, you know, just in the few days they've been back at the University of Tennessee and other places. But ramen's, yeah, that was the, that was a lifesaver for a lot of folks, no question about it. Speaking of that folk, our producer, the best in the business, Mr. Landon Doan.
13: Good morning, boss.
0: So we're riding up on the elevator this morning. Landon pushes 3. It stops at 2 and the door opens and it's like,
13: oh. Yeah, that was odd.
0: Yeah, there's parts of this building haunted. We know that.
13: And apparently we can add the elevator to the list of haunted places to visit.
0: Oh, come on.
13: In Cumulus Knox.
0: And if you're a ghost, wouldn't you want to just ride up and down? I mean, come on, let's have some fun. Robin in the newsroom this morning just brought me. Oh, let's see what Robin just brought me. News Talk 98.7, your home for Tennessee Titans. Final pregame, preseason game this Saturday night against the Bears. That's right, the Bears. Pregame starts 5, kickoff 6. Final pregame at Nissan Stadium. Final preseason game, I should have said. So, regular season, September 13th against the Jets. That's the New York Jets. This is the NT Jets.
13: You didn't hear? It went from New York New Torque.
0: I got it. Mm-hmm. Now, Landon, you probably heard now that Disney has teamed up with all of the NFL teams.
13: They have.
0: Yes. And they're like, we'll explain it or try to explain it later. You may have to help. Today's Kiss and Make Up Day. Boy, those makeup kisses are good. Anyway, today's National Banana Split Day. I'm going to tell you that one of the best banana splits anywhere is at Bush's in Dandridge, Tennessee. They're at the place, the Bush's Cafe. That banana split there, it rocks.
14: Really?
0: Oh, gosh.
14: What makes it so good?
0: I don't know. They have, very good premium ice cream, and they scoop. And you know what? Visually, I think it looks like a banana split, I think, supposed to look. Mm. I think visual when you eat anything, and I think, the visual is part of it. Hmm. So, anyway.
13: You're not supposed to eat with your eyes, Philip. At least that's what I was told growing up.
0: I do. Mm-hmm. National Park Service Founders Day, also known as just, Park Founders Day. Today is National Secondhand Wardrobe Day. So I needed some work clothes back in the spring. So, okay, fine. So I go and I find, because all of mine were just threadbare and really probably fire hazards because they had so much stuff on them, right?
13: Perfect for work clothes.
0: Yeah. Mm-hmm. So I go to the Goodwill and I said, this is this section here. This is this size. So these are 38. Okay, that's fine. So I got a couple pairs of them. Well, one of them fit. The other, somebody misplaced it. I can't even get a leg in it. I don't even know why I brought it home. But secondhand wardrobe day, try them on before you leave. National Whiskey Sour Day.
13: Okay, all right. Got to be in a mood, but I'll enjoy a whiskey sour.
0: What's in a whiskey sour?
13: Some sort of mix. And, whiskey.
0: Well, yeah, I know that.
13: Mm-hmm. It's been a minute since I've had a whiskey sour.
0: Yeah, me too.
13: The mood has to arise. It's not a go-to drink, but...
0: Oh, gosh. I'm trying to guess. What's in a whiskey sour? I got to put my ID in here.
13: You remember when the internet was cool?
0: No kidding.
13: I'll help. Hold on.
0: It's all right. I got it from Babel Hazel. Whiskey sour. Tangy citrus original bourbon size suspension. See here. Here you go.
13: Whiskey, lemon juice, and simple syrup.
0: That's it.
13: Yep, there you go.
0: Yeah. I'd add a cherry to it.
13: That is an option. A garnish.
0: Yeah.
13: Or an orange/lemon peel.
0: Ooh, okay. Sometimes I'll have that in a martini. When it's real hot rather than an olive, I'll have a lemon peel in there. It tastes pretty good. Mm-hmm. Today is Touch a Heart Tuesday as well. So, do your best to try to touch someone's heart. Make a difference. Make a difference today. All right. And real quick, Wisconsin Cat. Yeah, just got in the record books with incredible feet of feet. This Wisconsin Cat has 29 toes.
13: It's a lot of beans on that cat.
0: A lot of toes. The other great news from Wisconsin, they found a sober Packers fan.
13: Mm.
0: We'll be right back on The Phil Show.
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0: fun fact, Pixar. This is crazy. They've been around 40 years. Now, their first feature was Toy Story. That was 95. But they've been around since 86. But their first short film was in 1986, a film called, and if you could get a hold of it, well, I guess if you had a pirated copy or an original copy, it might be worth something. Their first short film was Luxo Jr., and it may be on the internet, I don't know. Luxo Jr. in 1986, it was about a desk lamp. Which is, you knew this?
1: Mm-hmm.
0: Which is now Pixar's logo.
1: Yep.
0: It's about a desk lamp. Yep. You know, I got a lot of channels on my TV. There's sometimes that's about all it's on. Is something about a desk? I mean, that's about it. I'm like, why is there nothing on? Why? Why is this like this? All right, it's Phil's show. We got more stupid news this hour. We've got birthdays. We've got news that ain't coming up.
2: Temperatures warm into the mid to upper 80s with low humidity, staying nice and dry with mostly sunny skies in the forecast. From the WVLT First Alert Weather Center, I'm meteorologist Megan Dusmore.
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6: Temperatures warm into the mid to upper 80s with low humidity, staying nice and dry with mostly sunny skies in the forecast. From the WVLT First Alert Weather Center, I'm meteorologist Megan Dusmall.
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1: Jolene, please don't take him just because you can.
0: Dolly held a 50% stake in Dollywood. The value of her music catalog alone by itself is worth $120 million. They say she did not want to be a billionaire. That was interesting to me, is that she wanted to, once she got to a certain level, she said, I wanted to earn more so that I could give more. Family said money wasn't her motivation. She just liked being able to do things. And I love people who have that sense of possibility. There is no way you can tell me, other than being an optimist, and I talk about this stuff all the time, the gratitude, optimism. There's no way you can tell me you could be born in a cabin, one of, I think, 11, dirt poor. There's no way you can tell me that you can get to, I think, they estimate, I think she's well worth well over a billion. If you, $650 million. But I saw Forbes list said she was over a billion. So there's no way you get to that without faith. There's no way, because you have to believe that it's possible. You have to believe that caterpillars can become butterflies. And I think that's one of, but I think she was also blessed because she lived to be a blessing. She starts Imagination Library, 1995, through the Dollywood Foundation. She built it as a tribute to her father, who never learned to read or write. She said he told her it was the most important thing she ever did, so she did it well. As of this year, how many books do you believe have been gifted through the Imagination Library? This number took my breath away. 300 million. Did you hear? The Imagination Library, since 1995, has gifted more than 300 million books. When you talk about a person having a life and a legacy, 300 million books? She wrote 3,000 songs, but she gave away 300 million books. And every kid that got one of those books, that got excited about reading and learning, that saw their imagination explode, and then they had an icon, a marker that said, no, if you can dream it up, it's possible, it could happen. That, to me, is... What a legacy of light. Her business acumen, which she, you know, she never talked about a lot, but Larry Waters was talking about, she was getting into the travel center business, of course, Dollywood, of course, the business around her music enterprises, Dollywood being the crown jewel. Her TV production company, Sand Dollar, Cup of Ambition coffee brand, the Jolene Jeans line with Good American, like I said, the travel center business that she was entering. She was everything she touched. And if you just look at the resorts, Dream More and Heart Song and all of the visions that they had for the future, just unbelievable, an unbelievable legacy. Her life was well lit. And she was a great lighting director. And I, you know, when I think of her, when I think of her music, what a legacy. Later in the broadcast, we're going to open up the phone lines, and I think we should pay tribute. We're going to play the music of Dolly later in the broadcast. We have a couple of guests in our 4 o'clock hour. We'll take your phone calls. If you want to call and talk about Dolly and her legacy and her music. But today we lost an icon, but we retain her light and her legacy. She will be remembered for generations to come. And I am so proud to say that she's from East Tennessee. And I'm so happy to celebrate her life, mourn her loss. But as her nephew said, she's where she needs to be. And boy, the heavenly choir, can you imagine what it's like today? She ran into Whitney. And Whitney grabbed her and said, come here, girl, thank you. And she's like, no, thank you. Oh, man, they're up there just singing. Oh, I could see it right now. Dolly Parton, dead at the age of 80. We will continue remembering her legacy later in the broadcast. 3:55 on the Triple H Radio Experience.
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7: Temperatures warm into the mid to upper 80s with low humidity, staying nice and dry with mostly sunny skies in the forecast. From the WVLT First Alert Weather Center, I'm meteorologist Megan Dusmall.
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11: Mostly clear and quiet for the rest of this Tuesday. Temperatures into the low 60s, heading out for your Wednesday morning. Back into the upper 80s by Wednesday afternoon with a little bit more humidity. I'm meteorologist Belle Oliver in the WVLT First Alert Weather Center.
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0: Did it the age of 80. That song, 9 to 5, nominated for an Oscar. She made it on the big screen. Steel Magnolias, and then that movie, 9 to 5. What a career. 3,000 songs, 11 Grammys. She had a real impact. Over 100 million records sold worldwide. She did 50 studio albums. But the impact that one woman from this community had around the world, unbelievable. And I have to think that when you look at the number of stars that have come out of East Tennessee to have worldwide impact, they have to have looked at Dolly as the marker of possibility. You have to, if you're Kenny Chesney and you look at the career of Dolly Parton, you know that it's possible. Or if you are a Morgan Wallen and you look at the career of Dolly Parton, you have to believe it's possible. Or if you're Kelsey Ballerini, you have to believe it's possible. Or a Leanne Morgan, you have to believe it's possible. If you're Emily Ann Roberts, you have to believe it's possible. If you're Chris Blue, you have to believe it's possible, because she was such a marker for possibility. So we celebrate the life and legacy of Dolly Parton. And if you'd like to tell us a story about Dolly Parton, I'd love to hear it. What she meant to you. She means a lot to us. She means a lot to this community. And she will be missed, but her legacy will be felt for generations to come. There's some conversation about the UT football team adding butterfly logos to their uniform this year. Don't know if that will happen, but she deserves it. What an incredible, incredible person. I'll start taking your phone calls in just a moment. The number is 656-8255, 1-800-951-8255, 656-TALK, 1-800-951-TALK. We remember the life of Dolly Parton with your phone calls next.
1: Traffic just about back to normal now from these earlier wrecks, but you are still lining up. 40 eastbound out of town, 40 westbound out of town, 40 eastbound past Pellissippi and Cedar Bluff, as well as on up around West Hills, and 40 westbound past Lovell Road. You are slowing now, 75 northbound, approaching Emory Road, going through that construction.
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1: Sherry Bigler, Pete Michaels Traffic.
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6: Mostly clear and quiet for the rest of this Tuesday. Temperatures into the low 60s, heading out for your Wednesday morning, back into the upper 80s by Wednesday afternoon with a little bit more humidity. I'm meteorologist Belle Oliver in the WVLT First Alert Weather Center.
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1: 9 months ago. 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
1: 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So she's the best was yet to come for Dolly, even though she had a great legacy on this life.
2: 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Yeah. So I'm sure the angelic chorus is going to be fantastic. Pamela, thanks for the call.
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3: Tuesday, temperatures into the low 60s, heading out for your Wednesday morning, back into the upper 80s by Wednesday afternoon with a little bit more humidity. I'm meteorologist Belle Oliver in the WVLT First Alert Weather Center.
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1: 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Just play the game one way. You hit a ball in the gap, run. 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